peace like Mandela. Miss Poppins, Rihanna, under the same umbrella. I'm the only successor. I'm Roman, I'm Kendall, I'm Scandal, I'm fashion like Naomi Campbell. It's me. Come sit.

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She's fine as hell, she's about the dough. 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And money, money she making. Look at the way she's shaking. Make you wanna touch her, wanna taste her. Have you lusting for her? 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